0: Russia's war. Markets closed out the week with strong gains.
1: I'm Seth Sutel, and this is the AP Markets Report. Stocks closed higher on Wall Street and came close to the record they set earlier in the week. The S&P 500 rose 0.6% Friday. The Dow added 423 points. That's about 0.8%. The Nasdaq Composite rose 0.6%. Stocks of wireless phone companies took a tumble. That came after SpaceX made a purchase of Spectrum that could allow its Starlink mobile business to offer upgraded service. T-Mobile sank 13.3%. AT&T dropped almost 10%. Companies that operate cell phone towers rose sharply. American Tower climbed 9.3%. Treasury yields rose in the bond market. The yield on the 10-year Treasury climbed to 5.24%. Seth Sutel, New York.
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5: There could be a shower later this afternoon, although the sunset looks beautiful right now. Tonight's low will be 35. We'll see some patchy frost on Saturday morning. Otherwise, Saturday is going to be a good day. Sunny with a high near 57. Partly cloudy Saturday night with a low near 35. We'll see some more patchy frost on Sunday morning. Sunday will be cloudier than Saturday with a high near 63. We'll see some rain moving in on Sunday night with a low around 48. On Columbus Day, mostly cloudy with a high near 66 and a chance of showers Columbus night with a low near 49.
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0: 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We'll have an update on the weather right after this.
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1: USA Radio News, I'm Anthony Lucero. A major hurricane is closing in on the Gulf Coast with dangerous winds, flooding, and storm surge threatening communities all along the Florida-Alabama border.
2: Hurricane Issy has strengthened into a Category 3 storm Friday, packing winds of about 120 miles an hour. The National Hurricane Center expects landfall near the Alabama-Florida border, bringing potentially life-threatening storm surge and heavy rain. Officials are urging residents in evacuation zones to leave before conditions deteriorate. Airports of canceled flights and emergency response teams are preparing for possible flooding, power outages, and tornadoes. 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
1: A second storm is on the West Coast.
3: Tropical Storm Rachel is taking aim at Baja California and Southern California this weekend, bringing the threat of heavy rain, gusty winds, and dangerous surf. Flooding could become one of the biggest concerns, especially across parts of Southern California, the deserts and mountains where locally heavy rainfall may lead to flash flooding. Coastal flooding and beach erosion is also possible as Rachel approaches. The storm is expected to weaken as it moves inland, but its moisture could continue spreading across parts of the southwest into early next week. I'm meteorologist Jim Rinaldi, USA Radio News.
1: Federal prosecutors have added torture-related charges against ousted Venezuelan President Nicolas Maduro and his wife, Celia Flores, accusing them of conspiring to abuse Americans held in Venezuelan custody. U.S. Attorney for the Southern District of New York, Jamie McDonald.
4: Through murder and threats to murder victims' families, electric shock, asphyxiation, starvation, so-called punishment cells, beatings, and rape.
1: Flores remains jailed after a judge denied her request for house arrest. The couple also face existing U.S. narco-terrorism and cocaine conspiracy charges. At the closing bell, the Dow gained 423, S&P 500 up 46, NASDAQ up 173. From America's News Network, USA Radio News.
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9: There could be a shower later this afternoon, although the sunset looks beautiful right now. Tonight's low will be 35. We'll see some patchy frost on Saturday morning. Otherwise, Saturday is going to be a good day. Sunny with a high near 57. Partly cloudy Saturday night with a low near 35. We'll see some more patchy frost on Sunday morning. Sunday will be cloudier than Saturday with a high near 63. We'll see some rain moving in on Sunday night with a low around 48. On Columbus Day, mostly cloudy with a high near 66 and a chance of showers Columbus night with a low near 49.
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0: our weather forecast.
1: There could be a shower later this afternoon, although the sunset looks beautiful right now. Tonight's low will be 35. We'll see some patchy frost on Saturday morning. Otherwise, Saturday is going to be a good day. Sunny with a high near 57. Partly cloudy Saturday night with a low near 35. We'll see some more patchy frost on Sunday morning. Sunday will be cloudier than Saturday with a high near 63. We'll see some rain moving in on Sunday night with a low around 48. On Columbus Day, mostly cloudy with a high near 66, and a chance of showers Columbus night with a low near 49.
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0: 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Now let's find out what's happening in the area on the North Country calendar, coming up right after this.
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Lots of rolling wheels and shifting gears round that Jersey Turnpike. Barney stopped me with his gun 10 minutes after midnight. Said, sir, you broke the limit in this rusty old truck. I don't know about that.

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1: USA Radio News, I'm Ron Warner. Treasury Secretary Scott Bessent says the Trump administration plans to unveil a fiscal consolidation plan after the midterm elections as federal debt and interest costs mount.
2: What we have to do is a combination of spending constraint, and we have done that. We actually had a fiscal contraction for calendar year 25 of almost 1%.
1: Bessent also says the administration is pursuing policies aimed at boosting economic growth and reducing reliance on China. A federal agriculture program is helping farmers overcome injuries and disabilities, keeping experienced workers connected to their farms and their livelihoods.
3: Ohio AgAbility assists farmers adapt after they're physically unable to work their equipment as they did before through equipment recommendations, rehabilitation partnerships, and more. Rural Rehabilitation Coordinator Rachel Jarman spoke with RFD-TV.
4: Essentially, I help the farmers and get the things that they need post-injury, illness, or disability in kind of whatever capacity that means serving them.
3: The USDA-funded program assesses individual needs and helps connect farmers with adaptive equipment and services so they can continue working. Anthony Lucero, USA Radio News.
1: A deadly shooting in a Nashville courthouse is under investigation.
5: Metro Nashville police say a man armed with a pistol and a knife was fatally shot by a security officer inside the federal courthouse in Nashville, Tennessee. Police say the man in his 40s was killed after he tried to fire his gun but failed and then pulled out a knife. Police say they found nothing threatening after searching his car and that he was from out of state. In an interview with WKRN, resident Derek Bridges says they evacuated.
6: You know, when we came out, we saw the police cars and everything, but they told us everybody had to evacuate the building and head to 6th Street.
5: The courthouse includes offices of federal prosecutors and Tennessee's U.S. senators. I'm Lisa Dwyer.
1: From America's News Network, USA Radio News.
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10: There could be a shower later this afternoon, although the sunset looks beautiful right now. Tonight's low will be 35. We'll see some patchy frost on Saturday morning. Otherwise, Saturday is going to be a good day. Sunny with a high near 57. Partly cloudy Saturday night with a low near 35. We'll see some more patchy frost on Sunday morning. Sunday will be cloudier than Saturday with a high near 63. We'll see some rain moving in on Sunday night with a low around 48. On Columbus Day, mostly cloudy with a high near 66 and a chance of showers Columbus night with a low near 49.
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1: 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Stick around. We're going to take a look at the North Country weather forecast in just a little bit on your home for all things country.
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4: Here's your North Country 1320 WCVR weather forecast.
5: There could be a shower later this afternoon, although the sunset looks beautiful right now. Tonight's low will be 35. We'll see some patchy frost on Saturday morning. Otherwise, Saturday is going to be a good day. Sunny with a high near 57. Partly cloudy Saturday night with a low near 35. We'll see some more patchy frost on Sunday morning. Sunday will be cloudier than Saturday with a high near 63. We'll see some rain moving in on Sunday night with a low around 48. On Columbus Day, mostly cloudy with a high near 66 and a chance of showers Columbus night with a low near 49.
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1: USA Radio News, I'm Anthony Lucero. Hurricane Isaias continues to churn, preparing to make landfall.
2: Hurricane Isaias made landfall near Destin, Florida, and is now pushing inland across the southeast. While the storm will weaken as it moves away from the Gulf Coast, the threat is far from over. Heavy rain could produce flash flooding across parts of Alabama, Georgia, and the Tennessee Valley, while strong wind gusts may lead to additional tree damage and power outages. Tornadoes will remain possible, especially east of the storm's track. The remnants of Isaias are expected to continue northward through the weekend, spreading heavy rain into parts of the Ohio Valley and eventually the Northeast. I'm meteorologist Jim Rinaldi, USA Radio News.
1: Four astronauts are back on Earth following an 8-month stay aboard the International Space Station. Their SpaceX capsule splashed into the Pacific.
3: The U.S., French, and Russian astronauts said before leaving the orbiting lab Wednesday, they'll miss the extraordinary views of Earth from space, but they can't wait to feel the breeze on their faces and hit the shower. They left the planet in February to replace a station crew, which returned home early in a medical evacuation. Space Station has welcomed 298 visitors from 26 countries since 2000. John Summers, USA Radio News.
1: Healthcare affordability remains a major concern affecting families, employers, and government budgets.
4: Healthcare costs remain a significant concern for Americans, with expenses involving insurance, prescriptions, and medical treatment affecting household budgets. Hospitals and providers face their own challenges balancing staffing, technology, and operating costs. Policymakers disagree on how much responsibility should fall on government, employers, and individuals. But across the debate, access to affordable care remains a central concern for patients and families. Ron Warner, USA Radio News.
1: At the closing bell, the Dow closed up 423, S&P 500 up 46, NASDAQ up 173. 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

0: your home for all things country. WCVR Randolph, W261 DJ Randolph. Hi, everyone. I'm Craig Orndorff. Welcome to Weekend in the Country, the show where we listen to the country music memories. Greetings, my friends. It's so good to be with you once again as we get ready for another edition of the show that features some of the greatest country music of our lifetime. And we do that with a vintage countdown, featuring the biggest hits from this week in our spotlight year. And along with the great music, we'll remember the times with information, tidbits, and mementos from those days gone by. And today we're going back to early October 1998. Yeah, we'll be playing the biggest country hits in the USA from this weekend 28 years ago. So that's what's on tap today, and if you're ready, let's get started with this weekend in the country. And we begin at number 20 on the countdown, and leading it off is Ty Herndon, joined by the Sons of the Desert on It Must Be Love.
1: I

Song number 20 this week in 1998, It Must Be Love. That was Ty Herndon, and he was joined for the call and response chorus by the Sons of the Desert. That was heading up to number one, the third chart topper for Boyd Tyrone Herndon out of Butler, Alabama. Well, there's another act from the Yellowhammer State coming up in just a few minutes, and there were a couple of Canadian performers in the top 10. And for a little tease, the act at number one is a Louisiana native. We'll see if you know who that is a little bit later in the show. But as you would expect, the chart is dominated by Texans. That includes the man at number 19. This is Tracy Byrd. I Want to Feel That Way Again.

0: There's Tracy Byrd at number 19. I Want to Feel That Way Again. That would climb 10 more positions on the countdown here in the autumn of 1998.
1: And finally, call it One Small Step for Man, One Giant Leap for the Over 70 crowd. 77-year-old Senator John Glenn arrived at the Kennedy Space Center to prepare for his return to space 36 years after he became the first American to orbit the Earth. Glenn and six shuttle crewmates will take off on their 9-day mission later this month.
0: Antonio Mora of ABC reporting on John Glenn getting ready to return to space. Discovery would launch on October 29th and return on November 7th, 1998. Well, we get back to the countdown this weekend, and coming in at number 18, the other act from Alabama. Here is Alabama.

0: How do you fall in love? There's Alabama at number 18 this week in 1998, heading up the charts to a peak of number 2. Well, time for a little TV watching here in 1998, and the new fall season was here. In the mornings, Good Morning America was now hosted by Lisa McRae and Kevin Newman, who replaced Charles Gibson. He'd return the following season. CBS This Morning had Mark McEwen and Jane Robillot. And NBC's Today's Show featured Katie Couric and Matt Lauer. Then in primetime, new shows this year on ABC, Whose Line Is It Anyway?, Sports Night, and The Hughleys. Fox premiered That 70s Show. CBS had King of Queens, and NBC, Will and Grace, and Jesse. The top shows this year on CBS, 60 Minutes, Touched by an Angel, and Everybody Loves Raymond. ABC's top-ranked program was Monday Night Football, followed by Home Improvement and NYPD Blue. But NBC won the season with the aforementioned Jesse and Veronica's Closet and the top three, including ER at number one, followed by Friends and then Frasier. Now, at the end of last season, Frasier had lost his job at the radio station, and he didn't take it too well.
1: Won't they be green with envy when I trump them with this little story about my life? Frasier Crane, unattached, unemployed, and living with his father. He spends his days scrubbing his oven and is anxiously awaiting his upcoming tooth cleaning.
0: Frasier was one of our favorite TV shows in October of 1998. And our 17th favorite record this weekend was by Leanne Rimes, Nothing New Under the Moon. No.

0: Well, by this time in 1998, you could almost say Leanne Rimes was a veteran of the music scene at the age of 16. And that would be her 7th top 10 record, Nothing New Under the Moon, sitting at number 17 this week, on its way up to number 10. We're listening to the memories from early October 1998, on Weekend in the Country.
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2: Today on our saunter down memory lane, we've wandered back 28 years to October of 1998. And we're playing the most popular hits from that weekend as they showed up on the U.S. country charts. Well, we just heard Leanne Rimes back at number 17 with Nothing New Under the Moon. Well, checking in at number 16 was another Leanne. Singing A Little Past Little Rock is Leanne Womack.

0: Leanne Womack, A Little Past Little Rock. Song number 16 this week in 1998, climbing the survey to a peak of number 2. That would be her third top 10 record, all of them peaking in the runner-up position. Well, number 1 on the political chart here in 98 was Bill Clinton. He was the President of the United States. And back in August, he bombed some stuff.
1: The United States launched an attack this morning on one of the most active terrorist bases in the world. It is located in Afghanistan and operated by groups affiliated with Osama bin Laden, a network not sponsored by any state, but as dangerous as any we face. We also struck a chemical weapons-related facility in Sudan. Our target was the terrorists' base of operation and infrastructure. Our objective was to damage their capacity to strike at Americans and other innocent people. Terrorists must have no doubt that in the face of their threats, America will protect its citizens and will continue to lead the world's fight for peace, freedom, and security.
0: President Clinton on August 20th, when the U.S. launched cruise missile attacks on alleged al-Qaeda camps in retaliation for bombings of American embassies a couple of weeks earlier that killed more than 200 people. Well, we get back to the countdown this weekend with the third single from the Dixie Chicks at number 15, Wide Open Spaces.

0: Susan Gibson wrote Wide Open Spaces, and it became an album title track for the Dixie Chicks. Not their debut album, but the first one featuring their new lead singer, Natalie Maines. She joined Emily Robison and Marty McGuire the year before, 1997. The album would go on to sell 13 million copies, and that was the third single from it. Heading to number one, just like its predecessor, There's Your Trouble. And their next release, You Were Mine, would also hit the top of the chart.
1: What did the inventor of the cotton candy machine list as his profession? Dennis. The Trivial Pursuit electronic handheld game. You can't make this stuff up.
2: I'm so excited about this. You know how easy it is to take your home videos and turn them into movies? Listen to this. You get an iMac, of course. Get your digital video camera. Hook it up. And start iMovie. They've got effects in there now. You can, make it real fast. Ooh. Or get slow motion, make it dramatic. Or you can take a piece of music, put it under your footage, and all of a sudden, people are laughing, crying. I don't know, whatever you want. I've got cheesy ideas, but you'll do something creative that'll make you want to go, ooh, let's watch that again and again and again and again.
3: Splendid looking Lexus.
4: Thanks.
3: Like my Seville, no doubt a technological marvel. Blessed with the control of the world's most renowned driving system.
4: System?
3: Nope, that's right. 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
0: The Cadillac Seville was the most powerful front-wheel drive here in 1998. Apple introduced the iMac back in August, and it came in a variety of colors, not the standard beige. And you can now play Trivial Pursuit anywhere. A few of our possessions from 28 years ago. And we also had the second album from Jody Messina. The title track was at number 14 this week. I'm all right.

0: There's Jody Messina, and I'm all right. She took that Phil Vassar composition to the top of the charts, her second trip to the highest spot in the music land, but it was down to number 14 this week in 1998.
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4: This is Governor Phil Scott. Over the last 10 years, I pleaded with the legislature to help me make Vermont more affordable. But the majority had other ideas, like passing historic property tax hikes and Act 181, which hurt Vermont in a big way economically. But 2 years ago, you sent me the help I needed by sending me a more balanced legislature to Montpelier. That's why electing Senator John

planning on visiting, I would say the peak will probably be in about 2 weeks. All right, let's get back to business here. The countdown from this weekend in 1998, and we're up to number 13. Here's John Michael Montgomery. Cover You in Kisses.

0: song number 13 on this day, 28 years ago. Cover You in Kisses. That was John Michael Montgomery. That was coming off the countdown after peaking at number 3.
1: Powerful but slow-moving Hurricane George slams the Gulf Coast. This unusual storm roars ashore with high winds, drenching rain, and a strong storm surge. From Louisiana to the Florida Panhandle, floods, damage, and no electricity for hundreds of thousands.
0: Dan Rather of CBS News reporting on Hurricane George, which hit the Gulf Coast on September 28th. That was earlier this week in 1998. That was after whipping through the Florida Keys and doing billions in damage to Puerto Rico and the Virgin Islands. But worse was the loss of life on the island of Hispaniola. 380 were killed in the Dominican Republic and 209 more in Haiti. And this weekend, the cleanup from Hurricane George was underway. And it was a pretty busy season. Bonnie struck the mid-Atlantic, and Earl hit the southeast a few weeks earlier. But on the weather map this weekend, it was quiet and warm across much of the country. Lots of daytime highs in the 80s. That's the weather report from here in early October 1998. And back on the Billboard Country Chart this weekend, checking in at number 12 was Clint Black, Loosen Up My Strings. No one

0: There's Clint Black and Loosen Up My Strings, the fifth single from his album Nothing But the Taillights. That was at number 12 this weekend, and that's where it would stall, making it just his second single not to make the top 10 in the 10 years since he first debuted on the charts. And it was on the radio in October of 1998, as it is again today on Weekend in the Country.
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4: Today, we're playing the biggest hits from early October 1998. And ranked at number 11 on the Billboard Hot Country Singles chart that week was a song first recorded by Christian artist Susan Ashton. But it's become a hit for Garth Brooks. This is You Move Me.

You Move Me. There's Garth Brooks at number 11 this week in 1998, the fourth single from his album Sevens, and that would top out at number 3. And by the way, joining in on the harmony vocals there was the aforementioned Susan Ashton. Well, let's give you a bonus hit from this weekend in 1998, a little further down the survey. Actually, it was the Hot Shot debut. Down at number 69, this is Sarah Evans, No Place That Far. Okay.

0: The first album for Sarah Evans, titled Three Chords and the Truth, received very good reviews, but the three singles released from it didn't crack the top 40. And the trend was continuing with her second album, No Place That Far. The first single barely made a dent on the chart, but the second release was the title track. And finally, country music radio started taking notice. And it didn't hurt that Vince Gill provided the background vocals on No Place That Far. And not only would it be her first top 40 hit, it would be her first number one single as well. It also made it to number 37 on the pop chart. And it debuted on the country survey this week, 28 years ago. We've reached intermission, so we'll take a break and then come back with the top 10 from this week in 1998 on Weekend in the Country.
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2: Before we change Vermont's constitution with Proposal 3, I think it's important to ask some serious questions like, will this make Vermont more or less affordable? We at the Fiscal Alliance Foundation did some in-depth research into this subject and found that policies like Proposal 3 reduce business investment and job opportunities and increase taxes and the cost of living, all of which reduce how much you have in your pocket at the end of the day, because that is the number that matters. Proposal 3 doesn't create a new right to collectively bargain in Vermont. That right already exists and is protected by both state and federal law. 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So, before we permanently change our constitution, I think Vermonters deserve the full story on the potential impacts of Proposal 3. 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
0: It's hour two of Weekend in the Country. I'm Craig Orndorff, and a happy weekend to you wherever you are and whatever you're doing. So nice of you to be here today, and thanks for coming back for part two of the show. And for this week's get-together, we've gone back to early October 1998, and we're playing the biggest country hits from that weekend. And we get into the top 10 now with Reba McEntire. This is Forever Love. The first

There's Reba and Forever Love, song number 10 this week in 1998, the second single from her album If You See Him, and it would reach number 4. Reba was one of 6 female acts in the top 20 this week, and that doesn't include a group that has a female lead singer. We'll hear them a little bit later on. Speaking of groups, there's 5 in our countdown this week in 1998, including the band at number 9. This is Lone Star, Everything's Changed.

0: There's Lone Star, Richie McDonald, Michael Britt, Dean Sams, Keith Rainwater, and John Rich, who played on that song but had already left the group to go solo. He'd later form Big and Rich with Big Kenny. But the band was at number 9 this week in 1998 with Everything's Changed. That was heading up the chart to a high of number 2. Well, as we turn the calendar to October of 98, we said goodbye to Gene Autry. The singing cowboy passed away on October 1st at the age of 91. And here in the U.S., the economy was okay. There was a fear of recession, though. There was growing turmoil in the markets because several Asian countries had fallen into recession and the Russian economy had been leveled as well, and Brazil was being threatened by a major downturn. U.S. unemployment rose in September to 4.6%, and job growth was its lowest in 3 years. That caused the Feds to cut interest rates for the first time in 3 years, from 5.5% to 5.25% to protect from the troubles abroad. And also from the International News Desk,
1: Prime Minister of Serbia said today that peace reigns in Kosovo and Serbian forces are ending their crackdown there on ethnic Albanian rebels. But new fighting was reported later with dozens of rebels killed. The conflicting signals come as NATO is threatening airstrikes against Serbia unless it calls a truce and opens peace talks with the Kosovo rebels.
0: Bob Schieffer of CBS News, as reports of massacres of ethnic Albanians in the Kosovo War were in the headlines this week in 1998. And holding position number 8 on the Billboard Hot Country Singles Chart that week was George Strait.

0: George Strait was at number 8 this week in 1998 with True, coming down from its high of number 2. A lot of rhyming going on there. But how about this piece of trivia? That was his first number 2 hit. None of his previous 58 singles had peaked in the runner-up position until that one.
1: The truth is, if Helen wasn't out of town, I never would have met Marie.
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5: One of these women uses Suave Herbal Care Shampoo. 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Both have hair that looks naturally beautiful and revitalized. So who uses Suave and who pays a lot more? If you can't tell, why should we? 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
0: On our grocery shopping list this week, we have Suave, Aquafresh, and Marie Callender's Entrees. And 1998 was the 50th anniversary of Marie Callender's. And she is my favorite, especially with what got her started, the pies. I like the apple crumble and the cherry crunch. Oh, man. And I don't have either in my freezer right now, which is just a crying shame. But enough about my favorite foods. So let's talk about Shania Twain instead. She was at number 7 on the countdown this week with Honey, I'm Home.

0: does much better.
1: Lucky number 7 on the survey this week in 1998, Honey, I'm Home. That was Shania Twain, the 6th single from her album Come On Over. That was en route to the top of the charts, her 8th here in the U.S. and number 11 in her native Canada.
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6: Today we've turned the old calendar back 28 years to the 1st of October in 1998. And on our playlist are the top country songs from that weekend. And song number 6 was by Diamond Rio, You're Gone. I said

0: You're Gone, a song written by John Vesner and Paul Williams. He wrote some of the biggest hits of the 70s. We've Only Just Begun, Evergreen, You and Me Against the World, Rainbow Connection. Did quite a bit of TV and movie music. He appeared on screen a lot too, including the role of Little Enos Burdett in Smokey and the Bandit. And Diamond Rio had the tune at number 6 this week in 1998. It would climb 2 spots higher. Well, since I mentioned the movies, let's get into it. The Hollywood Report from this weekend in 1998. Number 1 this weekend was the animated film Ants.
1: The whole system makes me feel insignificant.
2: Excellent. You've made a real breakthrough.
1: I have?
2: Yes, Z. You are insignificant.
1: I am?
0: Many celebrities, including Woody Allen, provided their voices for the characters in Ants, which really wasn't a kids' movie, even though it was animated. It was rated PG. But they went more in that direction for the sequels. Action, adventure, and laughs in Rush Hour, Chris Tucker and Jackie Chan. And just flat-out ribald humor in There's Something About Mary, Ben Stiller, Cameron Diaz, and Matt Dillon. The slasher film, Urban Legend. A lot of shoot-em-ups and blow-em-ups in Ronin.
3: What's in the case?
4: That information isn't necessary.
3: Is it heavy? Is it explosive? Is it chained to some unlucky bloke's wrist? We're going to have to chop it off?
4: All right. What is it? But I'm not under any obligation to let you know.
3: If you are not, then the price has got to go up. I'll get you the case, but the price has got to go up. If it's going to be amateur night, I want $100,000. I want it up front. I want it in a bank account. I want another $100,000 when you get the case.
0: Robert De Niro and Natasha McElhone and Ronin, one of the movies playing this weekend in 1998. Hey, just a handful of records remain until we reach the peak of the countdown from this weekend in 98. And coming in at number 5 was Mark Wills, Don't Laugh at Me. I'm a

0: 1998's Academy of Country Music top new male vocalist, Mark Wills. Don't Laugh at Me, at number 5 this week. That would peak at number 2, his second straight runner-up record. The previous release was I Do, but he'd finally reached the top spot in early 99 with his album title track, Wish You Were Here. Mark Wills, a native of Blue Ridge, Georgia, that's up in the northern part of the state, and about 2 hours down the road on the other side of Atlanta is Noonan, Georgia, the hometown of the man at number 4, Alan Jackson, I'll Go On Loving You.
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0: There's Alan Jackson with the lead single from his album High Mileage, I'll Go On Loving You. Song number 4 this week in 1998, it would climb one more position. That was part of the soundtrack from the autumn of 98 that we're enjoying again today on Weekend in the Country.
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3: Before we change Vermont's constitution with Proposal 3, I think it's important to ask some serious questions like, will this make Vermont more or less affordable? We at the Fiscal Alliance Foundation did some in-depth research into this subject and found that policies like Proposal 3 reduce business investment and job opportunities and increase taxes and the cost of living, all of which reduce how much you have in your pocket at the end of the day, because that is the number that matters. Proposal 3 doesn't create a new right to collectively bargain in Vermont. That right already exists and is protected by both state and federal law. 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So, before we permanently change our constitution, I think Vermonters deserve the full story on the potential impacts of Proposal 3. 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
0: I'm Craig Orndorff, enjoying the weekend with you from the Shenandoah Valley of Virginia. Hope all is good in your neighborhood, which could be Ruffton, North Carolina. They've got us on Pure Country, WCAB. It's the Radio Ranch, KBHB, for Sturgis and Rapid City, South Dakota. And it's KHIL in Wilcox, Arizona, also serving Tombstone and Tucson. 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It's weekendinthecountry.net. So visit us there and follow us on Facebook, too. Well, today we've got the big hits from the 1st of October, 1998. And coming in at number 3 on the countdown that week was our second Canadian act. It's the family trio, the Wilkinsons. Here's their debut single, 26 Cents.

0: Amanda, 26 cents. Song number 3 this week in 1998, spending its third week in that position before descending the countdown, but it went to number 1, North of the Border. And now it's sports time. And it was a fun baseball season. David Wells pitched a perfect game for the Yankees. Ken Griffey Jr. was making amazing catches in center field for the Mariners. And Cal Ripken Jr.'s consecutive game streak ended when he took himself out of the lineup before a game on September 20th, making the record 2,632. The Yankees were a juggernaut. They won 114 games. The Braves captured 106 in the NL, but they lost to the Padres in the playoffs. And the Yankees would go on to sweep San Diego for the championship. But the story of the summer was the home run battle between Mark McGwire and Sammy Sosa. They were neck and neck all summer long as they battled to break Roger Maris's record. McGwire edged ahead of Sosa and then on September 8th made history.
1: Maxwell winds and fires. Big Mac. Swing and a shot into the corner. It might make it. There it is. 62, folks. It just got over the left field wall in the corner. And we have a new home run champion. A new Sultan of SWAT. It's Mark McGwire. He touches them all. Unbelievable.
0: Mike Shannon on the call for KMOX as Mark McGwire broke Roger Maris' single-season home run record. He would finish with 70, Sammy Sosa 67, and Ken Griffey Jr. not bad with 56. And also, NASCAR was in Charlotte this weekend. Mark Martin was the winner, but Jeff Gordon would capture his third championship. And that's a look at sports from this week in 1998. And we're back on the countdown from that weekend with record number 2. Here's Brooks and Dunn, How Long Gone.

That was number one for the previous 3 weeks here in 1998, but now down to number two, How Long Gone from Brooks and Dunn. That was their 13th chart topper and the second of three from the album If You See Her. The other two, the title track duet with Reba McEntire, and their next release, the old Roger Miller song Husbands and Wives. Well, the new number one.

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3: 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And this was an October 1977 release from Dave and Sugar.
4: When I

0: Knee Deep in Loving You. That's Dave and Sugar. Dave Rowland, Vicki Hackerman, and Jackie Franz. Brand new in October of 1977, it would spend 4 weeks at number two. And now, we're up to the number one song from this week in our spotlight year, 1998. But first, the top news story. And swirling about for nearly the entire year was the alleged affair between President Clinton and former White House intern Monica Lewinsky. When the story broke in January, the president denied it. But then in July, Lewinsky testified before the grand jury. On August 17th, the president gave his testimony, and then that night, delivered a nationally televised address.
1: Indeed, I did have a relationship with Ms. Lewinsky that was not appropriate. In fact, it was wrong. It constituted a critical lapse in judgment and a personal failure on my part, for which I am solely and completely responsible.
0: In early September, independent counsel Ken Starr submitted his report to Congress, citing 11 possible grounds for impeachment. And this week, the House would vote to begin those proceedings.
2: By his own misconduct, the president displayed his character and he defined it badly. His actions were not inappropriate. They were predatory, reckless, breathtakingly arrogant for a man already a defendant in a sexual harassment suit.
3: The president betrayed his wife. He did not betray the country.
4: If some people can lie under oath and others can't, let's find out.
5: Time having expired, the yeas are 258, the nays are 176. The resolution is agreed to. The motion to reconsider is laid upon the table.
0: In December, the House would pass two articles of impeachment, and in February of 99, the Senate did not convict on either article. The impeachment of Bill Clinton was beginning here in October of 1998. Meanwhile, the number one country song in the USA that week belonged to Tim McGraw, Where the Green Grass Grows.

0: That's Tim McGraw with The Green Grass Grows. That was his fourth number one from his smash album Everywhere. And overall, it was chart topper number 8 for the native of Delhi, Louisiana, and was spending its first of 4 weeks at number one on this very day in 1998. And that's it for today. We gotta go. We'll see you next week right here on Weekend in the Country.
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2: Hello and welcome to the show. So good to be back with you here as we head into the blue once again with the very best in bluegrass. Music coming up in this hour from Rhonda Vincent, Billy Strings, The Grascals, Olivia Joe, Buddy Melton, and a conversation with Allison Brown, and a brand new song from Allison, the First Ladies of Bluegrass, and Dolly Parton. It's all straight ahead, and it's all brought to you by BluegrassToday.com, your online source for all the breaking news in bluegrass. We're going to get to it right now with Ashby Frank, this from his brand new album, one called Traveler's Prayer.

Andy Leftwich and the Usual Suspects here on Into the Blue. My name, not theirs. One called Cliffhanger. Those Usual Suspects are Byron House, Matt Menefee, and the incredible Cody Kilby. They joined him throughout the ACE project. I'm Terry Hurd, and we're into an hour of great bluegrass and another new one to share with you right now from Wyatt Ellis. This marks his first entry into the lyrical side of songwriting, one called Rocky Top Bottom.

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0: The 2025 IBMA Instrumental Recording of the Year, that's Ralph's Banjo Special, by the co-host of the IBMA Award Show that year as well, who I happen to be sitting here with right now, Miss Allison Brown, together with Kristen Scott Benson, Gina Britt, Missy Raines, and a host of great players. Welcome, Allison.
1: It's so great to be here, Terry.
0: I got to ask you about this song. It's up for another nomination this year. It's up for video.
1: Yes. We shot a video in the studio here, and we had the most fun. And I was trying to, like, figure out how to get across the fact that Gina and Kristen and I all got to play Ralph's archtop banjo on part of the tune.
0: Wow.
1: And I was like, how are we going to do this in the video? So I called up Ken White, and I said,
0: yeah,
1: do you have time to come over and hold the banjo up so we can step in and out? And each show that we were like playing Ralph's banjo.
0: Yeah, yeah.
1: So we actually did, we had the best time making this video.
0: It is such a cute video, and you can check it out on bluegrasstoday.com. If you just go there in the search field and type Ralph's Banjo Special, you'll see it. You need to check that out. But on the topic of Ralph Stanley, let's keep this going a little longer. We've got, we've got some interesting stuff coming up from you.
1: Yes.
0: Tell me what's going on here. We got a track to share as well.
1: We do, which I'm very excited to share, but the backstory is that for the last several years we've been working on a record as a tribute to the Stanley Brothers. And it's finally going to come out. The record's coming out in October. And as we were just putting the finishing touches on it, I got an email letting me know that they were being inducted into the Country Music Hall of Fame.
0: Oh, that's so cool.
1: So cool. And a lot of the impetus for making this record. So we feel like our job is done even before the record's out. But we got together a really eclectic cast of artists and did some really interesting collaborations. There's a collaboration with Willie Nelson and Sierra Farrell on I'll Fly Away, Billy Strings and Drew Emmett on If I Lose, Nitty Gritty Dirt Band came in and did an amazing track. Jamie Johnson and Sean Camp did Rank Strangers. I'm With Her did Going Up Home to Live in Green Pastures. Delamay and Dierks Bentley, that was a great day too. So many like great moments putting this record together and getting to celebrate the Stanley Brothers, not only who they were, but what their music has continued to mean for our community.
0: In my next life, I want to come back as a fly on the wall in your studio. If I can do that, I'm just putting that request in.
1: Okay,
0: speaking of famous people, you've got Dolly Parton on a track on this one as well.
1: Yes. This track was so amazing to do. I got together the First Ladies of Bluegrass, who of course are all the women who were the first to win Instrumentalist of the Year in their, on their instrument. So the band is Becky Buller on the fiddle, Sierra Hall on the mandolin, Missy Raines on the bass, and Molly Tuttle on the guitar, and myself on the banjo. And, you know, it took 27 years from the time I became Banjo Player of the Year until we had a full complement of a band when Molly won, I think in 2018 or so, for Guitar Player of the Year. But anyways, that became the First Ladies of Bluegrass, and we don't do a lot of stuff together, but when we do, it's always special. And this track is the most special thing that we've ever done.
0: That is so cool. 1991, you were the first female artist ever to win the Banjo Player of the Year award, and now all these years later, you've put together female winners, and here they are together with Dolly Parton.
1: I'm so
0: one
1: excited.
0: I think all bluegrass fans are familiar with, but not this version.
1: Right. So, yeah, this is going to, I think people are going to be smiling after they hear this. But just to set it up a little bit, we recorded the track here at Compass Sound Studio and sent it over to Dolly, and she recorded her part in her studio. And when we got it back, I invited all the first ladies over to have a first listen all together. And we just all fell out. I knew that they would because Dolly really just transformed this into something so special. But as we were putting together the arrangement, I thought it would be really interesting to come up with a bridge, which is not something we're used to hearing on Bound to Ride, but just to give it someplace a little bit different to go. So I took some lyrics that are sometimes sung and rewrote some changes just so that there could be like a little moment where there's a little bit of a lift. So you'll hear that too. But the really, just hearing Dolly on this, we were just, it was an honor of a lifetime for all of us, really.
0: Well, I got a pre-listen to this song about an hour ago, and folks, you're in for a treat. Crank it up. Here's Bound to Ride.
2: Are we ready, girls?
3: 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Yes, I am.
2: One, two, three.

0: to home, Bose.
1: Bound to Ride featuring Dolly Parton and the First Ladies of Bluegrass, Allison Brown, Becky Buller, Sierra Hall, Missy Raines, Molly Tuttle. And what a great kickoff to this full project. Now you've got everybody's attention.
2: We're so excited about it and couldn't be more thrilled to get to celebrate, you know, musicians who are so fundamental for everything that I've learned in bluegrass music. And working on this project, we really came to realize how influential they were for people outside of bluegrass too. I mean, to hear someone like Dierks Bentley or Willie Nelson, you know, talk about the Stanley Brothers and what they meant to, their music meant to them.
1: To everyone.
2: Right.
1: Yes. And it's called Celebrating 80 Years of the Stanley Brothers, due out October 16th. I understand this is going to be pretty much a full project drop rather than individual tracks, right?
2: That's the plan.
1: Okay.
2: So, right, the teaser track is Bound to Ride. And of course, the one that escaped was Ralph Spanjo Special. And then
1: yeah.
2: I think folks will have to wait until the record comes out on the
1: sure.
2: 16th. And I did want to mention, though, that we're going to be doing a show, at the Country Music Hall of Fame on October 28th, I think it is. That's going to be a multi-artist show celebrating this record and celebrating the Stanley Brothers.
1: Oh, how fun. And, of course, big doings at the International Bluegrass Music Awards in Chattanooga again this year, Thursday night, October 22nd. And help me out with all of these nominations. You're up for four with Steve Martin alone. And, of course, the one we just mentioned, Ralph's Banjo Special, the video version of that. It already won the instrumental recording last year. Liner Notes and Banjo Player once again.
2: I was quite chuffed. There's so much competition in the banjo field these days, but that one means a lot.
1: Well, you belong there. That's why.
2: And Recording Engineer of the Year for our engineer, Matt Coles.
1: Yay.
2: Yay, Matt.
1: All right. Allison, it's always a pleasure. Thank you so much. A short break, and we'll be right back. Stay with us.
2: Thanks, Terry.
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That just debuted at number 2 on the BluegrassToday.com Top 30. Rhonda Vincent here on Into the Blue, the Queen of Bluegrass, and her newest single from A Possibility that's called Far Away From Home. I'm Terry Heard, glad to be sharing all this great bluegrass music with you, and there is one guy right now that's pulling a lot of folks into every show he puts on, and that may very well be an understatement. Here's Billy Strings with his newest release, one called The Milltown Flood.

0: might be the best way to get through a dysfunctional relationship. Write a song about it. The Grascals here on Into the Blue. That from their newest release. For the folks at Billy Blue and one called I Can't Stand Myself. Billy Strings before that from his newest long-awaited album, we heard The Milltown Flood. Hey, a short break. We'll be right back. Don't go anywhere.
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Olivia Joe kicking off her brand new one, one of her originals called Train to Nowhere before that. I'm Terry Hurd, and we're gearing up for some vintage bluegrass, so don't go anywhere. In the meantime, we've got a big number one hit for you here from Brother Buddy Melton. Here's Some Other Small Town.

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1: Hang on. We're heading back through the pages of time to the Vintage Hour on Into the Blue.

Blue Highway, a quarter century ago, hard to believe, 1999, the Lonesome Hearted Blues. J.D. Crow and the New South, before that, from Flashback 94, we heard Still Loves This Man, and we kicked it all off with Longview from Lessons in Stone, a John Duffy original, Hills and Home. I'm Terry Hurd, and we are into the vintage hour of Into the Blue, and we're going to roll it back right now to 1985. Here's the Bluegrass Album Band with Your Love Is Like a Flower.

0: from a recording that has sometimes been referred to as one of the most important bluegrass albums of all time, 1979, Manzanita, the kickoff track to that record, Old Train, Tony Rice here on Into the Blue, a song written by Herb Peterson, and before that we heard the Bluegrass Album Band, which was originally going to be a Manzanita 2 record. Turned into something a little larger. I'm Terry Heard. We're into the vintage hour of Into the Blue. A short break. We'll be right back.
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7: Bluegrass. It's not just about hammers and trains. But when it is, we get it right.

Hey, if you're going to write a first song, make it a good one. And that is exactly what Earl Scruggs did. Foggy Mountain Breakdown, recorded there in 1949, of course, together with Lester Flatt and all the Foggy Mountain Boys. And it would become the theme to Bonnie and Clyde years later. Before that, we heard Jimmy Martin and all the Sunny Mountain Boys with Tom T. Hall's Chattanooga Dog. That from 1971. And before that, Larry Sparks gave us California Zephyr from his 2000 Rebel CD Special Delivery. I'm Terry Hurd, and we're going to bring around Tom T. Hall himself right now. This from the Magnificent Music Machine. Here's the Fastest Rabbit Dog.

0: So you wanna rock? 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

Larry Kordel, Glenn Duncan, and Lonesome Standard Time. That's Whistle Stop Willie, a Larry Kordel original, and a topic he knew a little bit about as an accountant in his former life. And before that, Rock County, a band that Glenn Duncan helped form. We heard Turn It On, Turn It On, Turn It On. I'm Terry Hurd. The music continues now with Rhonda Vincent from 2006, together with Dolly Parton.

0: From the All-American Bluegrass Girl album, 2006. Hard to believe that goes back two decades now. It seems like it was just a couple of years ago to me. That's Ron DeVincent, together with Dolly Parton, Heartbreaker's Alibi. Before that, Larry Kirtle and Lonesome Standard Time, Whistle Stop Willie. I'm Terry Hurd, a short break, and we'll be right back with Earl Scruggs and the Nitty Gritty Dirt Band. Stay with us.
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A band so loved by fans of bluegrass music that Tim Stafford told me once a Blue Highway even modeled their sound after them, J.D. Crowe and the New South, from the famed Rounder 0044 album. And Ricky Skaggs doing the fiddle work there on Sally Gooden. Before that, Earl Scruggs and John McEwen with the Nashville Blues from the Circle B album, 1972, as you heard John was playing Uncle Dave Macon's banjo. I'm Terry Heard. We're going to push on through this hour now with the Lynn Morris Band from the Bramble and the Rose. Here's Red Line to Shady Grove.

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0: thumb to the five, no question about it. Russ Carson here on Into the Blue, a banjo player's banjo player. That's called Awesome Sauce. It enjoyed some 12 weeks on the BluegrassToday.com Top 30 National Airplay Survey. Before that, we heard Daly and Vincent, their most recent hit. They took that all the way to number one. We heard The Moonshine's On Still, and Billy Strings kicking things off with music from his newest release, Remember to Cry. I'm Terry Hurd. We're going to take a short break, but we will be back with more of the best in bluegrass. We've got Del McCurry, Rhonda Vincent, Laura Lee Jones, Chris Jones and the Night Drivers, and many, many others lined up. Don't go away. We'll be right back.
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Something about Tom Petty songs, they make the transition to bluegrass so smoothly, and then the hands of great artists like the Del McCurry Band, well, they become hits as well, all over again. That's Love is a Long Road, of course. Wish he was still around. We could find out what his thoughts were of some of those great recordings. I'm Terry Hurd, and speaking of great recordings, we've got a lot more coming up. Right now, Laura Lee Jones and her brand new single. This one's titled Half to Hold.

As promised, there's another one for you from Rhonda Vincent and her newest release, A Possibility. That's called Vesper Thompson, a song she co-authored with her fiddle player Adam Haynes. And Laura Lee Jones before that, we heard Have to Hold, and we kicked it all off with the Del McCurry Band. Right now, the latest single from Benson, one for all you parents out there. You know who you are. This one's called Firsts and Forevers.

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Her previous single enjoyed 4 weeks at number one on the BluegrassToday.com Top 30, and that one just hit number one on the same chart as well. That's J. Lee Roberts here on Into the Blue with Memories on the Moon. I'm Terry Hurd, and we're just going to keep the hits rolling your way right now. Chris Jones and the Night Drivers. This one's called See It Now.

You know, she doesn't just write songs for the fun of writing songs. She writes songs about things she enjoys, and riding horses is truly one of her hobbies. In fact, if you buy that album, you'll see a photo of her on horseback. That's Donna Hughes here on Into the Blue with Give Me a Trail. Okay, hang on. We're heading back to 2013 now. Here's Jason Davis.

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missed the music he loved and the life that he led for so many years, and he is back at it now. And I'm so glad he is. Doyle Lawson, his band Quicksilver, and a new single called The Signs. Buddy Melton before that with his number one, Gone. I'm Terry Heard. We're going to push on through now with a brand new one from Shannon Slaughter. Here's I Ain't Done Jack All Day.

pretty sure he was talking about me in that song. Shannon Slaughter here on Into the Blue. I Ain't Done Jack All Day. And before that, Doyle Lawson and Quicksilver gave us The Signs, and Buddy Melton kicked off this set with Gone. That's all our time for this edition of the broadcast, but we'll be back at the same time and spot next week with more of the very best in bluegrass. I hope you'll join us. Take care. Make it a great week. We'll see you right back here real soon.

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1: USA Radio News, I'm Chuck Brady. Hurricane Isaias has lashed the U.S. Gulf Coast and left hundreds of thousands of people without power in the states of Alabama and also the Florida Panhandle region. The storm making landfall Friday night as a Category 2 hurricane near Destin, Florida, causing flooding and downed trees as it moved inland. Forecasters are warning of life-threatening storm surges, possible tornadoes in the southeast that will continue over the weekend. Roads in the Destin and Pensacola areas were flooded. Emergency response is suspended in some areas. Despite weakening, heavy rain is expected to continue throughout the weekend from the remnants of the hurricane. President Donald Trump and Iranian officials seem to agree on one thing about the seven-month-old skirmish, each insisting that the U.S. election calendar is not motivating them to find an end to it. American concerns about high gas prices, inflation hanging over the November 3rd midterms, despite economic sanctions and a naval blockade, Iran insists there will be no deal until the U.S. lifts these measures. The president has dispatched more military resources to the region, but he's also declared he will not launch strikes ahead of the November 3rd election. A legend has passed. Mike Ditka, the quintessential Chicago Bear and Pro Football Hall of Famer, has passed at the age of 86. Departing the White House, the president expressed sadness over the death of Ditka.
2: He was a great guy. He was tough. Mike Ditka, that's a sad one. You just tell me that now for the first time. They heard about it. Wow. He was great. He was great. He was a
3: Super Bowl in 86.
2: Yeah, now he was a winner. He was a tough cookie. He was great.
1: Tensions continuing in the Middle East with a drone strike in Sudan, killing at least 40 people, the UN expressing outrage over the attack. Houthi rebels attacked an airport on Thursday, damaging three planes and killing three people. From America's News Network, you're listening to USA Radio News.
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7: Here's your North Country 1320 WCVR weather forecast.
8: We could see some patchy frost this morning. Otherwise, it'll be sunny today with a high near 57. Partly cloudy tonight with a low near 35. For Sunday, a little bit of patchy frost to start with. It'll be cloudier than Saturday with a high near 63. Rain moves in on Sunday night with a low near 48. For Monday, Columbus Day, mostly cloudy with a high near 66. A chance of showers Monday night with a low near 49. And Tuesday, mostly cloudy with a high near 60. And that's this weekend's Vermont weather.
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0: 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Stick around. We'll take a look at the North Country weather forecast in just a little bit on your home for all things country.
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3: Here's your North Country 1320 WCVR weather forecast.
4: We could see some patchy frost this morning. Otherwise, it'll be sunny today with a high near 57. Partly cloudy tonight with a low near 35. For Sunday, a little bit of patchy frost to start with. It'll be cloudier than Saturday with a high near 63. Rain moves in on Sunday night with a low near 48. For Monday, Columbus Day, mostly cloudy with a high near 66. A chance of showers Monday night with a low near 49. And Tuesday, mostly cloudy with a high near 60. And that's this weekend's Vermont weather.
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1: USA Radio News, I'm Jim Rinaldi. 9 people were killed Friday in a shooting in Erie, Pennsylvania, Governor Josh Shapiro said Saturday. Police said the suspected shooter was also dead. I have not seen anything like this in my 28-plus years, Erie Police Chief Rick Laura told a local news station. I'm not sure that the city of Erie has ever seen the loss of life and the devastation that we just witnessed. Laura declined to provide more details, but said the circumstances of the shooting were deeply disturbing. Shapiro said Saturday he offered his administration's full support to Erie Mayor Daria Devlin. Erie is about 128 miles north of Pittsburgh. 4 astronauts are back on Earth after an 8-month stay at the International Space Station. Their SpaceX capsule splashed into the Pacific Thursday.
2: The U.S., French, and Russian astronauts said before leaving the orbiting lab Wednesday, they'll miss the extraordinary views of Earth from space, but they can't wait to feel the breeze on their faces and hit the shower. They left the planet in February to replace a station crew, which returned home early in a medical evacuation. The space station has welcomed 298 visitors from 26 countries since 2000. John Summers, USA Radio News.
1: A federal grand jury in Washington is hearing evidence in an investigation of former White House aide Cassidy Hutchinson over possible false statements to Congress about the January 6th Capitol riot. Prosecutors are examining her 2022 testimony, including her account that President Trump tried to grab his limousine steering wheel. Hutchinson maintains her testimony was truthful, and no indictment has been issued. From America's News Network, USA Radio News.
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5: 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I don't get it. But this hour, you're really going to get it from the Oak Ridge Boys, plus Willie, a commander named Cody, Roseanne, Waylon, Barbara, Glenn, and a guy named Drake. That's his name, Guy Drake. Who are they? 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Isn't that right, Michael Burns?
4: Well, I wouldn't say it wasn't if he said it was. 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Well, buckle up for safety, because here we go. Let's start the hour off with the O'Kanes, okay, on Boston Country Oldies.

0: On Boston Country Oldies, we heard Willie Nelson with the City of New Orleans, the Oak Ridge Boys with Bobby Sue, and Can't Stop My Heart from Loving You, the O'Kanes, not to be confused with the O'Coins. It's Michael Burns and Stu Fink coming to you this week on Boston Country Oldies, so stay tuned for more right after these messages.
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All of a sudden, in the wink of an eye, a Cadillac sedan passed us by and said, "Boys, it's a mark for me." By then, the taillight was all you could see. Now the fellas ribbed me for being behind, so I thought I'd make the Lincoln unwind. Took my foot off the gas, and man alive, I shoved it on down into overdrive. Wound it up to 110, my speedometer said that I hit top end. My foot was glued like lead to the floor, that's all there is in there, ain't no

0: Wow. Boston country oldies, you know, Johnny Cash never made a bad record, and neither did his daughter, Roseanne Cash, with I Don't Know Why You Don't Want Me. It's a Heartache. Yeah, that was a country hit, too. Bonnie Tyler, Americana, big salute with that one, and Mo Bandy, and Hot Rod Lincoln from Commander Cody and his Lost Planet Airmen. Hey, you know, coming up later in the show, we've got a song called Welfare Cadillac. What's that about? Keep listening and stay tuned for more on the Boston Country Oldies Radio Network.
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0: On Boston Country Oldies, Glenn Campbell doing the old Roy Orbison tune, Dream Baby, How Long Must I Dream? Well, as long as it's in Panavision and Technicolor, you're all set. Dolly Parton, number one in 85, Think About Love. I Was Country When Country Wasn't Cool, Barbara Mandrell. And Waylon Jennings started that set off with The Taker. With Michael Burns and Stu Fink, stay tuned for more coming up next on Boston Country Oldies.
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5: Well, I've never worked much. In fact, I've been poor all my life. I guess all I really own is 10 kids and a wife. This house is a live-in of mine, but it's really a shack. But I always managed somehow to drive me a brand new Cadillac. Back door steps, they done fell plumb down. Front screen door's off and laying somewhere out there on the ground. Wind just now whooped another piece of that old tar roofing off the back. Sure hope it don't skin up that new Cadillac. Front porch post, they'll loose the bottom. It don't make no sense to fix them because that floor just too darn rotten. Wintertime, we sometimes have some snow blows in through the cracks. It's too bad we just all pile up and sleep out there in that new Cadillac. Now, I know the place ain't much, but I sure don't pay no rent. I get a check the first of every month from this here federal government. Every Wednesday I get commodities, why, sometime 4 or 5 sacks. Pick them up down to the welfare office driving that new Cadillac. Now some folks say I'm crazy, and I've even been called a fool. My kids get free books and all them there free lunches at school. We get peanut butter and cheese, and man, they give us flour by the size. Of course, them welfare checks, they meet the payments on this new Cadillac. Now, the way that I see it, these other folks are fools. They're working and paying taxes just to send my young'uns through school. Salvation Army cuts her hair and gives the clothes we wear on her back, so we can dress up and ride around, show off this new Cadillac. But things still gonna get better yet, or at least that's what I understand. They tell me this new president put in a whole new poverty plan. Well, he's gonna send us poor folks money. They say we're gonna get it out here in stacks. In fact, my wife's already shopping around for her new Cadillac.
6: 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Think of that one. It'll give you a smile. Welfare Cadillac, big hit, Guy Drake, 1970. On Boston Country Oldies. What's that? You thirsty? How about some White Lightning? And the music of J.P. Richardson from

0: words of wisdom? Well, I'm not too sure. Put another log on the fire. Tom Paul Glaser and the Glaser Brothers on Boston Country Oldies, the last radio show in captivity that would ever engage in such madness. Don't you think?
1: There's a place down the street we call Sam's Place. It starts a-jumping every evening when the

0: So many Boston country oldies, so little time.
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3: USA Radio News. I'm Jim Rinaldi. A powerful 7.7 magnitude earthquake has struck Panama, collapsing buildings and prompting evacuations. The quake occurred Friday morning near Pitalosa Arriba in the Herrera province. Residents in Panama City felt the tremors, and aftershocks have continued, including a 6.6 magnitude quake Friday afternoon. Panamanian President Jose Raul Mulino has called for calm. Damage is concentrated in the central provinces, with no reports of casualties. The National Weather Service has issued a tsunami warning for several countries, including Panama and Colombia. President Donald Trump says he has struck a deal to obtain diesel from Russia. It is a stunning reversal of years of U.S. pressure on Moscow over its war with Ukraine and an attempt to address high fuel prices ahead of the U.S. midterm elections. Trump said on social media on Friday that he struck the deal with Russian President Vladimir Putin in a phone call. Trump's shocking announcement comes after he signed a Russia sanctions law last month that aimed to clamp down on the oil and gas revenues that fuel Russia's war against Ukraine. Ukrainian President Volodymyr Zelensky called it a weak decision. Unfortunately, a weak decision by strong partners. The midterm elections may be challenging for Republicans, but there are some key House races where GOP wins might mean election night goes better than expected.
4: President Trump says the U.S. will not attack Iran before the November midterms, citing what he calls productive discussions with Tehran. But significant differences still remain. Washington wants Iran to reduce uranium enrichment, while Tehran is seeking relief from sanctions and the U.S. naval blockade. The status of the Strait of Hormuz also remains a major issue in any potential agreement. Ron Warner, USA Radio News.
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2: 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It's time for Boston Country Oldies on the Michael Burns and Stu Fink Radio Network. 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And remember, you can hear us every week at this time right here. I'm Michael Burns, along with my friend and partner. We've been together, you know, for over 25 years. How can I stand it for so long? Good question. So let's all find out with the one and only Stu Fink.
1: Well, hi, everybody. I'm going to try this again. Can I get a drum roll? I don't even know why I asked. What a great show we've got this week. Billy Joe Spears, Patsy Cline, Loretta Lynn, Dolly Parton, Hank Williams Jr., Sonny James, and George Jones, and a song about a second fiddle and an old guitar. Now that's Michael Burns.
2: 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And it's all coming up on this week's edition of Boston Country Oldies, where you can email in your request to michaelandstu@aol.com. 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
1: Well, you're finally right about something.
2: So if you're done with your brisket sandwich, I'll take the rest of it.
1: Let me think about that, and I'll tell you next week.
2: And don't forget the pasticho.
1: Oh, now you're really pushing it. Why don't you just sing for your supper?
2: So off we go into the wild blue yonder as we start the hour off with Larry Gatlin and the Gatlin Brothers. Whew. Houston means that I'm a one day closer to you on Boston Country Oldies.

on Boston Country Oldies. Here's Walkin' After Midnight, the original version from 1957. The legendary Patsy Cline.

0: On Boston Country Oldies, that's Loretta Lynn. She's got you and I got Stu. How do you like them apples? Hey, Walking After Midnight, Patsy Cline. Man, she's terrific. What a voice on her. Billy Joe Spears, Blanket on the Ground. And we started the hour off with Larry Gatlin and the Gatlin Brothers. Houston means that I'm a one day closer to you. I'm Michael Burns, and there's no time to waste because Stu Fink is back next with more on the Boston Country Oldies Radio Network.
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Believe it or don't, that's a number one song from a Clint Eastwood war movie. All for the Love of Sunshine. Hank Williams Jr. Also, Dolly Parton and I Will Always Love You. Lots of versions of that song, and that's one of them. We started things out with Gene Shepherd playing second fiddle to an old guitar. Now you know how I feel about working with Michael Burns. It's Stu Fink on Boston Country Oldies. Hello, Michael Burns is coming back next with Merle Haggard. So stay tuned for more. Where? That's a silly question. Boston Country Oldies.

0: Now there's no more tree in the middle of that yard. It's the deadest tree that you ever did see. Because the beetle killed the tree and the tree hit the ground, and the ALB still goes all around, and the ALB goes around.
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On Boston Country Oldies, that's George Jones. If drinking don't kill me, her memory will. Tammy Wynette, you know he loves me all the way. Bright Lights from Sonny James, and we started that set off with Merle Haggard, proud to be an Okie from Muskogee. With Michael Burns and Stu Fink, and more great memories coming up next on Boston Country Oldies.

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On Boston Country Oldies, we have listeners in Georgia. They know who they are, and you know who that is. Willie Nelson, his version of Georgia on My Mind. 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And if you do that, we'll love you forever and we won't bother you again till the next time.

We had to make an executive decision this week. Do we just say goodbye like we usually do, or do we end with something a little more uplifting, a little more inspirational? So that's why instead of saying goodbye, we're just going to say, dream on about next week's show. 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
1: USA Radio News, I'm Jim Rinaldi. The midterm elections may be challenging for Republicans, but there are some key House races where GOP wins might mean election night goes better than expected.
2: National Republicans are investing in some, while key issues might sway others. In an open New Hampshire seat, Trump allies are spending to support other races, which could boost Anthony DiLorenzo against Democrat Stephanie Shaheen. New Mexico Democratic Representative Gabe Vasquez's contest against Greg Cunningham could test Trump's appeal with Hispanic voters. John Summers, USA Radio News.
1: Navi Pillay, a South African-born jurist and former UN human rights chief, has won the Nobel Peace Prize. Her career has spanned from defending the rights of an imprisoned Nelson Mandela to leading a panel that found Israel committed genocide in Gaza. She was honored for efforts that the award committee said promoted international law as it comes under attack. Her win is sure to be seen as a high-profile rebuke to U.S. President Donald Trump and Israeli Prime Minister Benjamin Netanyahu. They have both rejected the findings of the UN commission she led on Gaza. Trump railed against the decision during a rally on Friday, claiming he deserved the prize and dismissing Pillay. Virginia voters will decide three proposed constitutional amendments in November covering abortion rights, same-sex marriage, and voting rights for people convicted of felonies. The measures would protect reproductive health decisions, remove the state constitution's ban on same-sex marriage, and automatically restore voting rights after incarceration. Supporters say the changes would strengthen individual rights, while opponents urge voters to scrutinize the amendment's wording. From America's News Network, USA Radio News.
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7: forecast.
6: Tonight
7: there will be a 40% chance of showers, mainly after 7 p.m. It will be cloudy with a low around 52 degrees and a north wind 5 to 7 miles an hour with gusts as high as 23 miles an hour. Tomorrow, showers are likely, mainly after 2 p.m. It will be cloudy with a high near 63. A northeast wind 5 to 7 miles per hour will continue with gusts as high as 28.
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0: 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Time now to pause for a check on the weather forecast right after this.
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3: forecast.
2: Tonight
3: there will be a 40% chance of showers, mainly after 7 p.m. It will be cloudy with a low around 52 degrees and a north wind 5 to 7 miles an hour with gusts as high as 23 miles an hour. Tomorrow, showers are likely, mainly after 2 p.m. It will be cloudy with a high near 63. A northeast wind 5 to 7 miles per hour will continue with gusts as high as 28.
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1: USA Radio News, I'm Jim Rinaldi. The airport in Saudi Arabia's capital, Riyadh, has been attacked again. A missile struck a passenger terminal Saturday, and many people were wounded, a regional official said. King Khalid International Airport has been targeted multiple times this week, and Iran-backed Houthi rebels in Yemen have claimed responsibility. There was no immediate Houthi statement on Saturday. President Donald Trump now tells reporters he is evaluating whether the U.S. should join Saudi strikes on the Houthis. Fighting in neighboring Yemen between the Houthis and Saudi-backed Yemeni government forces has escalated with a major military offensive a week ago. The Trump administration suspending tech giant Microsoft.
2: From a program to apply for green cards for workers who come to the U.S. to live and work using an H-1B visa. Vice President J.D. Vance accuses the company of fraud. Vance said Thursday, if you do the math, for every worker that Microsoft laid off, they replaced that worker with 1.5 foreign indentured servants. John Summers, USA Radio News.
1: Krista Pike, who survived Tennessee's attempt to execute her by lethal injection, has been moved back to prison. That is according to a statement by her attorneys released Saturday. Pike, 50, was discharged from the hospital and is back at the Deborah K. Johnson Rehabilitation Center, the women's prison where she was housed for 30 years, her attorneys said in a statement. Pike survived two doses of pentobarbital as the state attempted to execute her by lethal injection on September 30 for the 1995 beating and stabbing death of classmate Colleen Slimmer. Pike had been in a hospital since the failed execution. From America's News Network, USA Radio News.
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10: forecast.
9: Tonight
10: there will be a 40% chance of showers, mainly after 7 p.m. It will be cloudy with a low around 52 degrees and a north wind 5 to 7 miles an hour with gusts as high as 23 miles an hour. Tomorrow, showers are likely, mainly after 2 p.m. It will be cloudy with a high near 63. A northeast wind 5 to 7 miles per hour will continue with gusts as high as 28.
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0: 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Let's take a look at the North Country weather forecast right after this.
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7: forecast.
6: Tonight
7: there'll be a 40% chance of showers, mainly after 7 p.m. It will be cloudy with a low around 52 degrees and a north wind 5 to 7 miles an hour with gusts as high as 23 miles an hour. Tomorrow, showers are likely, mainly after 2 p.m. It will be cloudy with a high near 63. A northeast wind 5 to 7 miles per hour will continue with gusts as high as 28.
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out of the blue, drifting off to the evening news. She said, honey, what would you do if you'd have never met me? I just laughed, said, I don't know, but I could take a couple.

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1: USA Radio News, I'm Jim Rinaldi. Federal officials say Oscar Belgal was the target of a planned arrest because of his criminal history and alleged gang associations. The shooting happened in Manhattan's Marble Hill neighborhood while his five-year-old son was in the vehicle.
2: He also was known to be affiliated with a gang that was associated with shooting a CBP officer last year.
1: Belgal was wounded and taken for medical treatment before being returned to federal custody. A federal agriculture program is helping farmers overcome injuries and disabilities, keeping experienced workers connected to their farms and livelihoods.
3: Ohio AgAbility assists farmers adapt after they're physically unable to work their equipment as they did before through equipment recommendations, rehabilitation partnerships, and more. Rural Rehabilitation Coordinator Rachel Jarman spoke with RFD-TV.
4: Essentially, I help the farmers and get the things that they need post-injury illness or disability in kind of whatever capacity that means serving them.
3: The USDA-funded program assesses individual needs and helps connect farmers with adaptive equipment and services so they can continue working. Anthony Lucero, USA Radio News.
1: President Donald Trump says he has struck a deal to obtain diesel from Russia. It is a stunning reversal of years of U.S. pressure on Moscow over its war with Ukraine and an attempt to address high fuel prices ahead of the U.S. midterm elections. Trump said on social media on Friday that he struck the deal with Russian President Vladimir Putin in a phone call. Trump's shocking announcement comes after he signed a Russia sanctions law last month that aimed to clamp down on the oil and gas revenues that fuel Russia's war against Ukraine. Ukrainian President Volodymyr Zelensky called it a weak decision. Unfortunately, a weak decision by strong partners. From America's News Network, USA Radio News.
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9: forecast.
8: Tonight
9: there will be a 40% chance of showers, mainly after 7 p.m. It will be cloudy with a low around 52 degrees and a north wind 5 to 7 miles an hour with gusts as high as 23 miles an hour. Tomorrow, showers are likely, mainly after 2 p.m. It will be cloudy with a high near 63. A northeast wind 5 to 7 miles per hour will continue with gusts as high as 28.
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6: forecast.
5: Tonight
6: there will be a 40% chance of showers, mainly after 7 p.m. It will be cloudy with a low around 52 degrees and a north wind 5 to 7 miles an hour with gusts as high as 23 miles an hour. Tomorrow, showers are likely, mainly after 2 p.m. It will be cloudy with a high near 63. A northeast wind 5 to 7 miles per hour will continue with gusts as high as 28.
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0: 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Now let's find out what's happening around the area on the North Country calendar, coming right up after this.
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1: USA Radio News, I'm Jim Rinaldi. Secretary of State Marco Rubio urged European allies to strengthen ties with the United States during a speech in Athens, Greece, invoking ancient Greek history and shared Western traditions.
2: We have much to learn from the men of ancient Greece, because they knew that there was nothing selfish or wrong about loyalty to your nation, nor anything selfish or wrong about fighting to defend its interests above all else.
1: Rubio argued that national loyalty and defending a country's interests should remain central to foreign policy. The Iran war is continuing to ripple through energy markets, and consumers are feeling the impact at the pump.
3: Oil prices moved sharply higher Thursday as investors weighed uncertainty surrounding the Strait of Hormuz and the broader Iran conflict. Brent crude climbed above $100 a barrel, while U.S. stocks moved lower, particularly technology shares. President Trump's announcement that there would be no U.S. attack on Iran before the midterms briefly eased some market concerns. Ron Warner, USA Radio News.
1: Vice President J.D. Vance is casting doubt about whether the Pentagon will live stream the firing squad execution of the Fort Hood shooter in December. He told reporters Friday that he would not watch it, and I do not know that that is actually going to happen. Vance and President Donald Trump have both focused on the shooter's 2009 attack at Fort Hood, where he killed 13 people. The Trump administration is creating a federal legal unit to represent unaccompanied migrant children in immigration court, even as the government detains them and pursues deportations. The move follows cuts to independent legal service providers and has drawn criticism over potential conflicts of interest and the children's access to independent legal defense. From America's News Network, USA Radio News.
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10: forecast.
9: Tonight
10: there will be a 40% chance of showers, mainly after 7 p.m. It will be cloudy with a low around 52 degrees and a north wind 5 to 7 miles an hour with gusts as high as 23 miles an hour. Tomorrow, showers are likely, mainly after 2 p.m. It will be cloudy with a high near 63. A northeast wind 5 to 7 miles per hour will continue with gusts as high as 28.
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0: Well, it's time to tune that banjo up again. We'll be right back after this on the 5 o'clock Bluegrass Breakdown.
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4: forecast.
3: Tonight
4: there will be a 40% chance of showers, mainly after 7 p.m. It will be cloudy with a low around 52 degrees and a north wind 5 to 7 miles an hour with gusts as high as 23 miles an hour. Tomorrow, showers are likely, mainly after 2 p.m. It will be cloudy with a high near 63. A northeast wind 5 to 7 miles per hour will continue with gusts as high as 28.
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1: This is Governor Phil Scott. Over the last 10 years, I pleaded with the legislature to help me make Vermont more affordable. But the majority had other ideas, like passing historic property tax hikes and Act 181, which hurt Vermont in a big way economically. But 2 years ago, you sent me the help I needed by sending me a more balanced legislature to Montpelier. That's why electing Senator John Benson is so important. He's worked to pass common sense reforms to reduce the cost of living and to help communities across the state. We need more legislators like John working for all Vermonters. So please, get out and vote for John Benson for state senator on or before Tuesday, November 3rd.
2: Paid for by John Benson for Orange County Senate, Christy Ellers, treasurer.
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3: Isaias has left behind a trail of damaged rooftops, downed power lines, and flooded roadways as it's weakened. It's no longer considered a hurricane. At least one death in Florida blamed on the storm after a tree fell on a home. It made landfall Friday near Destin, Florida. Robbie Berg, warning coordination meteorologist with the National Hurricane Center, says Isaias lost a lot of its power, but not its threat.
4: They are expecting upwards of 4 to 8 inches of rain. Some areas might see up to 15 inches, especially in some of those mountainous areas. Like I said, that's going to be a concern. You get that much rain in some of those areas and you can still see flash flooding.
3: Riyadh Airport attacked again and evacuated as explosions rock the Saudi capital, Donna Warder reports.
5: Iran-backed Houthi rebels in neighboring Yemen have claimed responsibility for at least the first two attacks. Two regional officials say the airport in Riyadh was evacuated Saturday and air traffic was stopped. The kingdom has been facing a series of assaults on the new front in the Iran war, and the Saudis have been asking for support from the U.S. and other allies as its airports, military facilities, and oil infrastructure have come under attack.
3: Federal immigration officers face unpredictable encounters in the field, and a shooting during an enforcement operation in New York is now fueling a broader political fight.
6: Anti-ICE protests broke out after an ICE agent shot and wounded a man during a targeted enforcement operation in New York City. A 5-year-old child was reportedly in the vehicle, but not injured. The man was hospitalized, and federal authorities are investigating.
7: Shows up in our communities, we know what is going to happen. It is what continues to happen across this nation when ICE believes that they are above the law.
6: Anthony Lucero, USA Radio News.
3: And a shooting in Erie, Pennsylvania has left 9 people dead along with the suspected shooter. According to local police and the governor, the city of Erie posted late Friday night the suspected shooter was dead and there was no further threat to the public. From America's News Network, USA Radio News.
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12: forecast.
11: Tonight
12: there will be a 40% chance of showers mainly after 7 p.m. It will be cloudy with a low around 52 degrees and a north wind 5 to 7 miles an hour with gusts as high as 23 miles an hour. Tomorrow, showers are likely mainly after 2 p.m. It will be cloudy with a high near 63. A northeast wind 5 to 7 miles per hour will continue with gusts as high as 28.
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3: 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We at the Fiscal Alliance Foundation did some in-depth research into this subject and found that policies like Proposal 3 reduce business investment and job opportunities and increase taxes and the cost of living, all of which reduce how much you have in your pocket at the end of the day, because that is the number that matters. Proposal 3 doesn't create a new right to collectively bargain in Vermont. That right already exists and is protected by both state and federal law. 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
5: forecast.
4: Tonight
5: there will be a 40% chance of showers, mainly after 7 p.m. It will be cloudy with a low around 52 degrees and a north wind 5 to 7 miles an hour with gusts as high as 23 miles an hour. Tomorrow, showers are likely, mainly after 2 p.m. It will be cloudy with a high near 63. A northeast wind 5 to 7 miles per hour will continue with gusts as high as 28.
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0: That's all the time we have for today. 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
1: USA Radio News, I'm Amp Harrell. Krista Pike, who survived Tennessee's attempt to execute her by lethal injection, has been moved back to prison. That's according to a statement by her attorneys released Saturday. That statement says Pike is back at the women's prison where she was housed for 30 years. Pike survived two doses of pentobarbital as the state of Tennessee attempted to execute her by lethal injection on September 30th for the 1995 beating and stabbing death of classmate Colleen Slemmer. Pike had been in a hospital since the failed execution. Tennessee Department of Correction has not said what went wrong. An Iowa City Council meeting erupted recently after a former councilman opened with a satanic invocation.
2: Former Ottumwa councilman Matt Dalby delivered the invocation.
3: Let us embrace the Luciferian impulse to eat of the tree of knowledge.
2: He ended it with,
3: "It is done. Hail Satan."
2: Pastor Rick Bick called it a curse and demanded it be reversed. Mayor Benjamin Foote then ordered 30 seconds of silence for prayer and reflection. Anthony Lucero, USA Radio News.
1: Hurricane Simon has strengthened into a powerful Category 4 storm as it heads towards Mexico's coast. Robbie Berg, warning coordination meteorologist with the National Hurricane Center, says Simon is not expected to impact the U.S.
4: We don't expect that Simon is going to reach the United States. It's likely to parallel the west coast of Mexico and eventually move inland and dissipate. There is another storm, Rachel, Tropical Storm Rachel, which we do expect to reach the northern part of the Baja California Peninsula early Sunday morning. And for that storm, we do have tropical storm watches up for essentially San Diego County in Southern California.
1: At a news conference, Florida Governor Ron DeSantis says Hurricane Isaias could have been a lot worse had it not weakened.
5: We had a significant storm. There's obviously damage. There's obviously debris. But in terms of some of the other storms we've had, where we've had to really mobilize massive search and rescue and bring people out of very perilous situations. Fortunately, that has not been something that's been requested of us.
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10: forecast.
9: Tonight
10: there'll be a 40% chance of showers, mainly after 7 p.m. It will be cloudy with a low around 52 degrees and a north wind 5 to 7 miles an hour with gusts as high as 23 miles an hour. Tomorrow, showers are likely, mainly after 2 p.m. It will be cloudy with a high near 63. A northeast wind 5 to 7 miles per hour will continue with gusts as high as 28.
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0: 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Stick around. We're going to take a look at the North Country weather forecast in just a little bit on your home for all things country.
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4: forecast.
3: Tonight
4: there will be a 40% chance of showers, mainly after 7 p.m. It will be cloudy with a low around 52 degrees and a north wind 5 to 7 miles an hour with gusts as high as 23 miles an hour. Tomorrow, showers are likely, mainly after 2 p.m. It will be cloudy with a high near 63. A northeast wind 5 to 7 miles per hour will continue with gusts as high as 28.
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2: ESIES has left behind a trail of damaged rooftops, downed power lines, and flooded roadways as it's weakened. It's no longer considered a hurricane. At least one death in Florida blamed on the storm after a tree fell on a home. It made landfall Friday near Destin, Florida. Robbie Berg, warning coordination meteorologist with the National Hurricane Center, says ESIES lost a lot of its power, but not its threat.
3: They are expecting upwards of 4 to 8 inches of rain. Some areas might see up to 15 inches, especially in some of those mountainous areas. Like I said, that's going to be a concern. You get that much rain in some of those areas and you can still see flash flooding.
2: Riyadh Airport attacked again and evacuated as explosions rocked the Saudi capital, Donna Warder reports.
4: Iran-backed Houthi rebels in neighboring Yemen have claimed responsibility for at least the first two attacks. Two regional officials say the airport in Riyadh was evacuated Saturday and air traffic was stopped. The kingdom has been facing a series of assaults on the new front in the Iran war, and the Saudis have been asking for support from the U.S. and other allies as its airports, military facilities, and oil infrastructure have come under attack.
2: Federal immigration officers face unpredictable encounters in the field, and a shooting during an enforcement operation in New York is now fueling a broader political fight.
5: Anti-ICE protests broke out after an ICE agent shot and wounded a man during a targeted enforcement operation in New York City. A 5-year-old child was reportedly in the vehicle but not injured. The man was hospitalized, and federal authorities are investigating.
6: Shows up in our communities, we know what is going to happen. It is what continues to happen across this nation when ICE believes that they are above the law.
5: Anthony Lucero, USA Radio News.
2: And a shooting in Erie, Pennsylvania has left 9 people dead along with the suspected shooter, according to local police and the governor. The city of Erie posted late Friday night the suspected shooter was dead and there was no further threat to the public. From America's News Network, USA Radio News.
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